legend. I come to know there's life in Portland, that red dirt road. Ottawa's number one for country, Country 101.1.

right? My brother's got three young sons, so I've got three nephews. They're almost out of school, which means he's almost out of time to figure out what to do with them all summer. I got some suggestions, popular things online about 5 minutes. First, it's Ella with Be Her.

0: What?
1: I didn't say anything.
2: Okay, in case you didn't know or realize, we're in June, dude, which means school is almost out, and everybody knows somebody that's got kids and is kind of panicking right now because they got to figure out what to do with those kiddos all day, every single day, until September something. I don't know the exact date. You've got a calendar. But basically, we got to figure out what we're doing with these kiddos. And there are a lot of fun things circulating online. A lot of people talking about these, like, stomp rocket things. I don't know how long they've been around, but people are speaking about them like they're the newest thing. So look into stomp rockets. Some of the classics also make the list, like inflatable swimming pools. If you don't have one, like those little plastic ones to do, like, fishing and fun underwater games. Sidewalk chalk, of course, always a hit. And the age-old classic. I do this with my nephews every year. You do a water balloon fight on a hot day. It always hits. The kids love that. They now have reusable for water balloon fights. I don't know how that works, but apparently it's a thing this year. So check that out for sure. Something else I saw on TikTok to do with kids just before bedtime to get them like all the crazies out so that they will actually sleep. And I thought this was genius. It's something called the Dirty 30. And no, don't think of your 30th birthday. Basically, the Dirty 30 is after dinner, right before bed, you tell them you've got 30 seconds to get as dirty as you can outside. So, you know, like they'll like roll around in the dirt and stuff. And then you'll be like, you know, you have to have a bath. I guess the only downfall is if your kid refuses the bath after the Dirty 30. But maybe you could make it like a part of the deal, right? You gotta have a bath, but you can get as dirty as you want beforehand. I thought that I would have went for that as a kid. I would have. Luke Bryan right now, Drunk on You, high on Summertime, Country Nights.

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3: Country 101.1 weather tonight. It looks like, well, that we're in for a little bit of a cloudy night, low of 12. Tomorrow, mix of sun and clouds, some winds, and a high of 31. Humidex is going to be in and around, well, 32.
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0: Soul.
1: The Reklaws, Old Country Soul. That's right here on Country Nights. Hey, it's Sam. You know, I was pleasantly surprised by Megan Maroney's Cloud Nine album this year. Like, I've always loved her work. And I think she's an under-celebrated songwriter, like an underrated songwriter. She writes like Brad Paisley. And when she came out with this song, I was really intrigued to know what inspired her. And it was her niece. She said her niece is so beautiful, and one day she's going to come home from school and girls are being mean and guys are being weird, and she wants to remind her that the world is hard on beautiful things like her. Here she is.

artist we've ever had on Country Nights is Nate Smith. I mean, within a couple minutes of meeting Nate, he 100% said, "Hey, Sam, you're a cat lady." And you can find out why he said that just by heading over on the Seeker app and get to know him. He's a fun dude. Spell S-E-E-K-R, find it on the App Store and Google Play. 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

before we get to our top five at nine, the most trending talked about songs in country music, I definitely want to do a thing that I like to call a palate cleanser. This is something that, well, it's a throwback before we get to the new stuff. You know what I'm saying? Here's Jason Aldean with the one she says, baby. So good. It's Country Nights.

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3: Okay, at number 5, we have got Riley Green. This is a song that samples the late, great legend Toby Keith. And you can hear him on the song at the end. It's so good. It's called Think As You Drunk.

0: Isn't it great to hear the legend Toby Keith on a song again? That's just incredible work from Riley Green. His family actually approved that song, which I love. And again, that was called Think As You Drunk at number 5 on tonight's Top 5 at 9. We're at number 4, and this is where we find Stella Lefty. She's gone viral after her Coachella set. This song is called Boston.
1: Number 4.
0: On a train.

0: Stella Lefty, Boston, at number four on tonight's Top 5 at 9. We're at number three, and we find Canadian Owen Riegeling. This is his new song called Love, Hate, Love.
1: Number three.

0: Owen Riegling, Love, Hate, Love at number 3 on tonight's Top 5 at 9. We're at our top 2 and we find Ella Langley. This one is called Choosing Texas.
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3: At number 1, the newest one to go viral off of Morgan Wallen's I'm the Problem album. He's also going viral for flipping a piano mid-concert because it didn't work. You know what, though? I kind of support this behavior. And hear me out. This is not a chair situation, and it wasn't towards any fans. He flipped the piano because he's a professional who was told his instrument worked and it didn't, and he got frustrated. And yes, he should deal with his anger in healthier ways. The guy's a hothead, and honestly, he makes great music. So if he's that passionate about it, he's going to flip a piano. I don't know. I just don't think it's as deep as everyone's making it online. Here he is now with Don't We on Country News.
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7: Country 101.1 weather tonight. It looks like, well, that we're in for a little bit of a cloudy night, low of 12. Tomorrow, mix of sun and clouds, some winds, and a high of 31. Humidex is going to be in and around, well, 32.
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You know, there are a few songs that make you stop and go, wait a second, that was actually super romantic. Because the really romantic songs, like, they're just in your face romantic, right? But this one from Brooks and Dunn, I was listening to it the other day. I've heard it a billion times in my life. I was listening to it the other day and I thought to myself, wait a second, this is actually super, super cute. Imagine somebody comes up to you and is like, ain't nothing about you. Don't do something for me. That's so romantic. Kind of low-key aggressive, too. Brooks.

I got a throwback for you right now from Billy Currington. This is just one of those songs, right, that you're like, oh, it's so good. You can hear more throwbacks like this on the Nonstop Country Mixtape. Here he is now. People Are Crazy. Country Nights.

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1: Country never sleeps. At least not until Sam McDade does. I'll be your DJ tonight. Country Nights with Sam McDade.
2: I'm out of here, friend. I had a great time with you tonight. And as always, we'll be back after it again tomorrow from 6 till 10, okay? I want to leave you with a good little playlist here. We got George Burge and Luke Bryan, Rad, Rad, Rad. If you want to howl at the moon, I support you, okay? This playlist is going to take you through the evening. I'll see you tomorrow, 6 p.m. sharp. Love you. Bye.

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0: Stanley Cup final started with a bang in Carolina. And in the end, it's Advantage Vegas.
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0: The Golden Knights have won 7 in a row, but the Hurricanes suffered only their second loss of the postseason. What will happen next in Game 2?
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0: What time zone am I on? What country am I in?
1: It doesn't matter. It's 5 o'clock somewhere.
0: It's always on 5 in Margaritaville, come to think of it.
1: Yeah, I heard that.
0: You've been there, haven't you?
1: Yes, sir.
0: I've seen your boat there.
1: I've been to Margaritaville a few times.
0: All right. Well, that's good.
1: Stumble my way back.
0: Okay. Well, we just want to make sure you can keep it between the navigational beacons.
1: Between the buoys. I got it.
0: All right. Well, it's 5 o'clock. Let's go somewhere.
1: I'm ready. Crank it up.
0: Let's get out of here.
1: I'm gone.
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1: 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I've been known to lack me some blondes in my life, but I've been thinking about broadening my horizon and opening my eyes a little bit.

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1: Hi, good morning. Here's your traffic update for Ottawa and the Valley. Looking pretty good at the major highways so far. The Queensway, the 174, and the 416, along with Highway 7, are all running well. Same with the 5 and the 50 in Gatineau. Watch over traffic cones set up today on Navin Road at Milton, also on Hazeldine between Castle Frank and Irwin Gate. And work continues on Colonelbine Drive between Rosedale and the Bank Street Bridge. 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Details online. I'm Gord Taylor with Country 101.1 Traffic.
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4: Good morning, Sandra. You're not alone on this one. What was never a problem when you were a kid, but now it suddenly is.
5: Isn't that crazy? The weight. You're stuck with it.
4: Like, it comes on, like, you gain weight, and then it doesn't go away. And you do all the things, but then it's still there.
5: Yes, you can eat salad, and that doesn't help.
4: What kind of things have you tried? Like you said, you've tried eating salads. Like, what else?
5: I walk my dogs every morning, and that doesn't even help. I'm on my feet all day, and that does not help. Exercise, nothing helps.
4: Are you a woman of a certain age? I'm just checking.
5: Oh, yeah, there's menopause, dear. There's menopause.
4: Yeah. It's going to get us.
6: Yeah,
4: men, I don't know. Do men don't have as big of a problem with this?
6: Sure, we do.
4: Do you?
6: Of course.
4: Okay.
6: Yeah, it's way harder to keep the weight down now or to stay at a level that you want to. But I think for men, it's easier based on diet, like what we actually consume.
4: Yeah, like if men cut out stuff. Do you have a husband, Sandra? Like, do you live with a man?
5: I do.
4: Yeah, so he can probably like cut down his diet a bit, and then all of a sudden he's like 30 pounds lighter, right? And you're like, get out of here.
5: Oh, yeah.
4: Yeah, get lost.
5: Yep, 100% correct. it's discouraging. It's discouraging.
4: It's not fun, but you know what? Maybe it's our way of slowly, like our bodies slowly letting us know that we're on our way out. Like we're on the downslide, right? It's like first it's the weight gain, then 50 years later, you're gone.
5: Oh, don't say that.
6: That's
5: don't
6: a positive way that. Of looking at it.
4: Well.
5: Yeah, there's got to be hope for us out there somewhere.
4: All right.
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1: Well, good morning. Here's your traffic update for Ottawa and the Valley. Light travel on the Queensway in and out of the downtown core and through that construction zone that runs between Pinecrest and Woodruff. Looking good on the 174 westbound through Cumberland and Orleans, and oceans in the 416 between Kempville and Ottawa. Work continues today at the intersection of Baseline and Greenbank on Riverside through Bank at Billings Bridge. 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Conditions in app. I'm Gord Taylor with Country 101.1 Traffic.
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3: Hi, Tina. So set the scene. Like a younger Tina, her long, flowy hair, riding the bus. Just riding the bus, right?
4: Yep, just riding the bus at 18 years old. My first full-time job. Had to hop on a bus bright and early, took the same bus, same time every single day.
5: Right.
4: And I'm sitting there in the wintertime with my grandmother's leather glove beside me.
3: Okay. Uh-huh.
4: And get off the bus, and I'm like, oh, crap, forgot my gloves. Literally the next day, I get on the bus, and some guy gets on at his stop, which I've seen him on the bus a few times, and comes right up to me and says, I think you left these on the bus the other day, and I actually had my gloves for me.
3: And how long have you guys been married, Tina?
4: I thought of that when I was texting. I'm like, wow.
3: Right?
4: You could have actually been hitting on me.
3: It's a love story. That's what I thought. That's how I thought it was going to end.
5: Let me tell you, from a dude's perspective, he was definitely hitting on you.
3: Uh-huh.
5: If he picked up the gloves and made a point of telling you that, I found your gloves.
4: See, yeah, that's what happens when you're 18. You don't even click into this stuff.
3: A missed connection. What if he's still out there riding the bus, wondering where young Tina went with her long, flowy hair?
4: Oh, young Tina went somewhere. We're not sure.
5: See, Robin, this is an untapped resource for you. Get on the bus. Leave your gloves on the bus.
3: I got to start riding the bus more.
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1: Good morning. I'm Eva Frajiscatos. CAA has revealed the worst roads in Ontario as voted on by drivers. Topping the list, Barton Street East in Hamilton. Also on the list, Notre Dame Avenue in Sudbury, Cider Road in Fort Erie, and Four Streets in Toronto. The list helps to shine a light on which roads in the province need the most repairs. Well, the World Health Organization is urging countries to lift travel restrictions imposed on people from Ebola-affected countries. It comes days after Canada's measures went into effect in coordination with fellow World Cup hosts U.S. and Mexico. The WHO says the restrictions are not supported by science and can disrupt supply chains and interfere with containment efforts. The Prime Minister is set to announce new measures later this morning to ensure artificial intelligence is developed and adopted safely, securely, and to improve the lives of Canadians. It comes as governments, businesses, and civil society navigate the rapid development of machine learning and tools that can process information instantly. In sports, another rough game for the Blue Jays. They lost 7-3 to the Braves. They play again tonight at 7:15. In Ottawa today, sun and cloud with a high of 31, Humidex 32. Tonight, partly cloudy and a low of 14. On Friday, sun and cloud with a high of 27, feeling like 30.
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0: If you were wondering, is that brand new Lainey Wilson? Yes, you are correct. Phone, keys, wallet.
1: John Mayer's on that track, too, who's nice. Doing the guitar, right? She says that the track reflects the challenges of balancing personal life with professional obligations. She says, I feel like a tornado with boots on half the time, and this song is really about finding somebody who's okay with that chaos and chooses to love you through it anyway.
0: Yeah, because chaos exists when you're a star like she is, like and the world that she lives in, whether it's press stuff, writing, performing, touring, all that stuff. Like, it is a whirlwind, I'm sure.
1: It's also relatable. I mean, think about it. Every morning, are you not looking for one of those three things? Unless you're Paul Johnson, who always puts everything in the same
0: exactly.
1: place.
0: See, phone, keys, wallet relates. I can relate to that because they're all in the same spot,
1: mm-hmm.
0: right?
1: But if you're more like Lainey Wilson on the chaotic side, that song's for you. We'll be playing it every hour today.
0: Yeah, and next hour we'll hear from Lainey and her version of what that song means to her as well. That's coming up. Here's Morgan Griffiths, Just Being Me.

0: Robin and PJ in the morning on Country 101.1.
1: 6:15, annoying things people do in public, a list you're welcome to add to at 269-269. I was at the doctor's office on Monday, and a woman was on the phone in the doctor's office in the waiting room.
2: Yeah.
1: And, like, just talking away, whatever. Like, I thought that at one point they used to have signs up that were like, you know, no cell phones, you know, whatever. I feel like a doctor's office is a safe place, or like a dentist, some sort of medical facility.
2: Yeah.
1: Like, you can wait and maybe have a phone call after, right? Like, especially because this wasn't like it didn't sound like an emergency call. You could hear it. Everyone in the waiting room could hear it, right? So she's talking away on her phone. She's like, had a 5-minute conversation going with a family member about it sounded like a cake or dinner or something, like something that they're planning, right? So it's not an emergency call, but for 5 minutes, everybody in the waiting room got to listen to it. So.
2: Yeah, I've noticed this a lot lately, way more lately than ever.
1: Same. Like, is that weird?
2: I feel like I've noticed it more when I'm in busy places. As well. Like, I've noticed it at Costco a lot. I've noticed it in malls. But here's the other thing. I feel like I don't hear a lot of people talking English. I feel like a lot of the people that are having these conversations are in different languages. So I wonder if that's part of the reason why they're okay with doing it, because most people don't understand what they're talking about.
1: Right.
2: Like, I have no idea. Right. Most of the conversations. The English conversations are usually like a little bit more quiet, you know?
1: Yeah. This one wasn't. It was loud in the waiting room.
2: I'm here. I am having
1: here
2: my conversation.
1: Here I am having my phone conversation with my husband or whoever is on the other end, right? So I also ran into a woman in the elevator who was having a speakerphone conversation with someone else like in my building. And that happens a lot. I feel like that's typical in my building for some reason. I don't know whether it's just the demographic or whatever, but people are often either on a headset and speaking out loud.
2: Right.
1: So it's always confusing because when I'm approaching the elevator, and often I have Dakota with me, right, my dog. So we're heading into the elevator and I always ask, like, hey, is it okay? Because I don't know, some people aren't good with dogs, whatever. And then literally sometimes they'll wave me in because they're mid-sentence. Other times they'll actually stop and be like, oh yeah, come on in. And I'm like, can the other person hear you? Like, what's happening? Like, what? Are you talking to me and you're talking to them?
2: Yes.
1: Like, I don't know. I guess the answer is yes.
2: Multiple conversations.
1: I don't know. I find it annoying. And then I have to listen to your conversation awkwardly in the elevator for like, well, I get off on the third floor. So I guess it's only three floors.
2: But it's still. Apparently it's only awkward for you.
1: Yeah. Well, obviously, because it doesn't seem to bother them.
2: Because there's no level of awkwardness for the people who do it.
1: You're right. That's what makes it annoying. That's what makes it worse. Okay?
2: Yeah.
1: So.
2: Which is why I go back to the language barrier conversation. Like, maybe we should all just learn Italian or Portuguese, you know, so we can understand some of those other conversations. The good thing is, it's rude in the sense that it's noise when somebody's having one of those conversations in another language, but you can't understand what's going on.
1: Yeah, well, I could understand both of these conversations. It was no problem. 269-269, annoying things people do in public. I'm sure that there will be a long list. I can actually add three to them already.
2: Urination?
1: Gross.
2: In public, it is. Baby.

0: Here's traffic update for Ottawa and the Valley. If you're on the Queensway eastbound between Greenback and Woodruff, there's reconfigured lanes for construction, and westbound through that stretch between Woodruff and Pinecrest, the left lane is blocked. Right now, traffic is moving well through the construction zone. 174 westbound, a little slow into Cumberland, but moving well through Orleans so far. We're clear on the bridges in from Gatineau. 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Details online. 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
8: Country 101.1 weather for Ottawa and the Valley. A mix of sun and cloud and a high of 31 degrees today. Down to 14 overnight and then a mix of sun and cloud tomorrow with a high of 27. Right now it's 13.
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1: 6:34 still to come. Sometime between 7 and 8 this morning, your next opportunity to be a finalist for Boots and Hearts West. It's an amazing VIP package, and we'll give you the cue to call. And the reason for you to do that is a great trip out west to Edmonton for the first ever Boots and Hearts West.
2: Hopefully you don't have to fly next to somebody who's doing something annoying in public.
1: Oh, yeah.
2: Add to the list. We'll be posting it publicly later as a PSA. 269-269 is the text line. Annoying things people do in public. We had mentioned earlier, talk on the phone in public spaces. Worse if it's a place like a

0: doctor's office or a library.
1: Yeah.
0: Bonus worse if it's on speaker. Mm. Videos on speaker are also terrible in any of these similar spaces, yeah. Right? Shane's here. He says, hi, Robin and PJ. For me, it's sitting next to me at the airport or at Life Labs when there are so many free seats next to no one else.
1: See,
0: it's always that person.
1: That's a modification of the urinal rule. You know, the urinal rule is you always leave one urinal between you and the other person that's there. Should be the same when you're for a seat.
0: Yeah, like when it's a busy space, right? Yeah. Like, yeah, and that's funny that he says Life Labs, but that's a great example, right?
1: Yeah,
0: like there's
1: totally.
0: All those seats, and then all of a sudden there's somebody there when they could have sat someone else, somewhere else. That's funny.
1: Doctor's office is a good one too, right? Because you don't know what they got.
0: Right?
1: Don't sit beside me with your stuff.
0: Oh.
1: 269-269 is the text line.
0: What bothers you about people in public? What annoying things are they doing?
2: No sidewalk etiquette.
1: Mm. Oh.
2: That is my biggest pet peeve. They will walk 3 or 4 wide and you're walking towards them and they will not move over, or one person won't fall to the back so that you can walk by them safely. You have to step off the sidewalk.
1: And they won't even split in the middle.
0: No.
2: They will just walk right through you, barrel into you. So annoying.
0: It's like playing Red Rover, but in real life, right?
2: Exactly.
0: Like when you couldn't get through people's arms.
1: Yeah.
2: Yes. They'll clothesline you.
0: I would broaden this to a general lack of awareness. So, like, don't stop in the middle of the sidewalk, doorway, grocery aisle, right?
1: Oh, stopping in the middle of the Costco aisle drives me crazy.
0: You're stopping right in the middle of the store exit to check your receipt or whatever, right?
1: Mm-hmm.
0: An awareness, a spatial awareness around
1: you.
0: An awareness of yourself and where you are in space versus other people, right? So, and I think that's just generally, it's something people either have or they don't have. I don't know that it's a learned skill. I think it's something you're born with. It's an innate skill.
1: Maybe. I think it's just the fact that people think they're better or more deserving of doing whatever they want.
0: Or they're in their little world, right? Like, I mean, if you're stopping to check your receipt, but you don't realize you're in the doorway where people are trying to get in and out of Costco, like, that's just somebody that's, like, thought of something instantly and been like, oh, I better check this right now, right? Like, with no regard to anything else.
1: But to have a complete unawareness of where you are?
0: That's what I'm saying. Like, I feel like it's a skill that's there or it isn't. Coming up, Jasmine has a good one. She's a nurse, and you're not going to believe what people are doing at the hospital. A behind-the-scenes look at annoying things people do in public.
1: Here's Morgan Wallen. Wouldn't you-

0: If you can do a selfie in a hospital bed waiting,
1: yeah,
0: then I think you can probably do that at home.
1: Precisely.
2: Amazing. As a nurse who's sworn to oath to help people, right? You can't be like, well, I'll just let you wait it out for a few more minutes.
1: Well, you can.
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1: Here's your traffic update for Ottawa and the Valley. Getting word of a collision on Leitrim east of Albion. There's a heavy construction delay in the eastbound Queensway just after Moody through DeWitter through the construction zone. 174 westbound, really slow into Cumberland and building in Orleans around Jeanne d'Arc and again approaching Blair. Construction delays on Riverside through Bank and on Baseline through Green Bank. It's slow in all directions through there. When kids play, they win. Donate this Jumpstart month to help kids get into the game. Learn more at jumpstart.canadiantire.ca. I'm Gord Taylor with Country 101.1 Traffic.
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3: 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A mix of sun and cloud and a high of 31 degrees today. Down to 14 overnight and then a mix of sun and cloud tomorrow with a high of 27. Right now it's 13.
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0: us what you've run into lately.
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2: Uh-huh.
1: They don't, no thank you, no head wave, no hand wave.
2: Yeah.
1: Oh, I just, you're welcome.
0: Yep.

0: Guaranteed they hear it.
1: Oh yeah.
2: For sure.
1: I do this all the time too, Jeff. People hate it, but I don't care. I'm like, you're welcome. Yeah. And then they pretend like they don't know, but they know.
0: Yeah. I don't do it to help me out. I'm doing it to help somebody else out.
1: Mm-hmm. Jeff, try this going forward, okay? Just open the door a crack, squeeze yourself out, move around the door, and then keep going.
0: Or you stand by the door on my phone.
1: Yeah.
0: Just ignore them.
1: On speaker. Like, I hope you're talking on your phone on speaker right now.
3: And lean back on the door so they can't get out.

0: Country 101.1 News, keeping you connected to the stories that matter in Ottawa and the Valley.
1: Good morning. I'm Eva Frajiskatos. CAA has revealed the worst roads in Ontario as voted on by drivers. Topping the list, Barton Street East in Hamilton. Also on the list, Notre Dame Avenue in Sudbury, Cider Road in Fort Erie, and four streets in Toronto. The list helps to shine a light on which roads in the province need the most repairs. Well, the World Health Organization is urging countries to lift travel restrictions imposed on people from Ebola-affected countries. It comes days after Canada's measures went into effect in coordination with fellow World Cup hosts, U.S. and Mexico. The WHO says the restrictions are not supported by science and can disrupt supply chains and interfere with containment efforts. The Prime Minister is set to announce new measures later this morning to ensure artificial intelligence is developed and adopted safely, securely, and to improve the lives of Canadians. It comes as governments, businesses, and civil society navigate the rapid development of machine learning and tools that can process information instantly. In sports, another rough game for the Blue Jays. They lost 7-3 to the Braves. They play again tonight at 7:15. In Ottawa,

0: But today, sun and cloud with a high of 31, Humidex 32. Tonight, partly cloudy and a low of 14. On Friday, sun and cloud with a high of 27, feeling like 30.
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0: Shaboozy, a bar song. Shaboozy. There's something about Shaboozy. Something about him.
1: He's going to be at Boots West, and you could be too.
0: All right.
2: You could be Boots Bound.
0: I knew there was something.
1: Yeah. You weren't wrong. Here it is. Your chance to be a finalist to go to Boots West. You, a friend, or a lover.
0: Oh, all right.
1: On a plane, paid for by us.
0: Possibilities are endless.
1: Staying in a hotel, paid for by us. Right?
0: Yeah. VIP style.
1: Going to Boots West.
0: With Shaboozy. And Russell Dickerson.
1: Not part of the threesome.
0: No. Not with him.
1: No.
0: For him, to see him. Text your first and last name to 269-269 along with the code word BOOTS. That's right, you need the code word BOOTS. And your first and last name to 269-269. You could be a finalist for Boots and Hearts West. There are very few of them. You could be one of them right now.

0: Amberly.
1: Amberly.
2: Yes.
0: What's going on in the background?
1: A little dog barking.
2: Oh, that's my dog going off.
0: Oh, what's your dog's name?
2: Roxy.
0: Oh.
1: Roxy.
0: What kind? Right. What kind of dog is Roxy?
2: Black Lab German Shepherd.
1: Okay. Oh, big dog.
2: Yes.
0: Can you let Roxy know that you've qualified for Boots West?
2: I absolutely will.
0: Okay. Yes. Will she have somewhere to go, like that she can stay? Roxy, while you go to Boots West, is that there's somebody that can?
2: Yep, my son will take care of her.
0: Oh, great! Oh, yeah,
1: all right.
0: That was easy. That was
1: wait. Yeah. So the son isn't going then?
0: No.
2: Oh no, that's me and my mom thing. We've been to Boots and Hearts a few times. We love it. We're totally country.
1: So you'd like to go and see Edmonton? Have you been there before?
2: No, I haven't actually been to Edmonton before.
1: There you go.
0: Ask Roxy if she's been to Edmonton. Okay. She can fill you in.
1: Amberly, you are a finalist for Boots and Hearts West.
2: Yay, thank you.

find your phone keys or wallet this morning, you're not alone. Neither can Lainey Wilson. That is the title of her brand new song. We're going to hear it again. We're going to hear it all day today, but it'll be up again in the next.

0: 15 minutes.
1: Does pretty privilege actually exist? And I ask this because there's another example of it, or at least a possible example of it, as somebody has taken to Reddit to ask the world whether or not this was an example of pretty privilege. So she said she found something odd that happened at her eye doctor's office. Normally, when she has her quick follow-up visits, they're pretty routine. She always gets charged for them, and she just goes, she does her thing, gets charged, pays the bill, leaves. One day, she showed up dressed up with makeup on and a nice outfit because she had a date after the appointment.
0: Ooh.
1: So, which is, you know, normal.
0: Good for her.
1: Good for her, right?
0: Yeah.
1: Suddenly, at this appointment, which was the same as all the other ones, the doctor, who was male, was, according to her, more friendly, was making more small talk, and chatting more than usual. And at the end of the visit, he told her he wouldn't charge her for that follow-up appointment, as opposed to all the other ones, something that had never happened before.
0: Interesting.
1: So, she's wondering...
0: Sounds like he wanted to be on the date.
1: So, she's wondering, is it pretty privileged? And there was a whole whack of comments about it. But here's the one that caught my eye as far as reacting to this. One person said, I think you may be right, but to be certain, dress up again the next time you have an appointment and see what happens. Because then I guess it would give you a bit more information because it could be what you're talking about, Robin. Maybe he's interested in her, or it could just be the pretty privilege thing.
0: Yeah. I feel like this stands out. In my mind, it stands out more to me in like high school situations.
1: Okay.
0: Right? Because I can think back to what being in high school was like. And, you know, the quiet person with like, you know, maybe they were new to school or they didn't have many friends.
1: Right.
0: If they were pretty, it just meant that they were kind of cool and mysterious. Right. Like, but on the other hand, if that person wasn't that attractive, then they were probably seen as a weirdo. Right. If you were like not fitting in or not like the other people in your classes.
1: Right.
0: If you were attractive, it made you cool. But if you weren't, then I don't know. Right. That's just an example that I feel like I've seen in real life.
1: But I feel like. So the question is, like, when you dress up or when you're going somewhere, you're going out, you're going on a date, you got the makeup on, you did your hair, you know, you had a blowout that day. Do you feel different, like, when you go into places or go into stores? Because that's something that a lot of the other comments were talking about. They were talking about the fact when they do up their stuff. Like, I'll be honest, when I wear a suit, I feel more confident. I feel more confident, you know?
0: Yep.
1: And is there a pretty privilege involved? I don't know, maybe. I don't really feel like I notice any of that, but I do feel very different when I'm wearing a suit as opposed to when I'm just wearing my normal outfit, right?
0: So it's hard to say because I would put you as a man, and I don't know if you've seen photos of PJ, but I would put you into a pretty privileged category as a man.
1: No, come on.
0: Like when you and Amanda, your beautiful wife, who is a 15 on a scale of 1 to 10, walk into a room, I would say this is a couple with pretty privilege. Okay?
1: Well, because of her, not because of me.
0: No. I don't think, like, you don't think you are, but I would say, like, you're not so far under par. We make fun of it on the show, but if you've seen a photo of Paul Johnson, you'd be like, yeah, he's a decently attractive man.
1: I'm above medium.
0: You're above medium. So if you were to be dressed up in a suit and stuff like that on top of that, people might be, you know, and then that feeds into the confidence. It feeds into the attractiveness. Right. Whereas if maybe you weren't as attractive, you'd just be like stubborn and bossy and nerdy and annoying. Right?
1: I would just be another guy.
0: Totally. What's an example of pretty privilege that you've seen in real life? I just gave you one there with PJ.
1: You're like, have you experienced it? Like when you dress up, do you get things given to you?
0: I don't know. 269-269. Has this happened to you? Let us know.

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1: Here's traffic update for Ottawa and the Valley. We have a crash at Hunt Club and Moody. First responders are on scene. In eastbound, Hunt Club is backed up to Old Richmond Road. There's also a crash in Leitrim eastbound between Albion and Kelly Farm. Slow going on the eastbound Queensway as you approach the 416 through to Woodruff. The westbound Queensway from Woodruff to Pinecrest due to construction. Watch out for construction delays getting through Baseline and Green Bank. 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I'm Gord Taylor with Country 101.1 Traffic.
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6: Country 101 weather for Ottawa and the Valley. A mix of sun and cloud and a high of 31 degrees today. Down to 14 overnight and then a mix of sun and cloud tomorrow with a high of 27. Right now it's 13.
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0: PJ in the Morning on Country 101.1.
1: Hi, Jess. So what have you heard when it comes to the pretty privilege rule?
2: So I've heard from people that I know, self-employed, like entrepreneurial type people that travel a lot. If you look like a business person and you're traveling alone, you might more likely be chosen to get promoted to business class on a flight.
3: Interesting.
1: What?
2: What? No.
3: Wow.
1: This is good. I'm going on a flight on the weekend. I better wear, like, even though I'm going to France and I kind of want just casual clothes to walk around in, I better wear a dress.
3: You may have to wear the right outfit.
2: Yeah, I do believe that this is something that happens, so... my friends have said that this is what happens. And so they're like, make sure you look like you're like dressed like business casual wear or whatever, not just track pants or whatever. And you might get promoted when they're checking you and they kind of keep an eye on like who's on that flight. I understand.
3: Because they only want the pretty people in they get the upgrade.
2: Right. It's what made me think of this when you said pretty privileged.
1: So. It's true though, right? And when you think about it, all you want to wear to the airport is comfy sweatpants because you're going to be on a plane for 7 hours.
2: Athleisure, stretchy, comfy, right?
1: Totally. But, yeah. But look, you're doing it wrong. We're all doing it wrong.
3: I wonder, does it help if you're by yourself? Because I think you mentioned that, if you're alone, right?
2: Yeah, I mean, I think so. I think there's more chance that you might get bumped because when they're moving and playing the airplane Jenga, they might move you.
1: Also, then you're competing with that other person. You're like, get lost. Like, don't look better than me when you get to the airport.
2: Yeah, or would you leave your partner and go sit by yourself if you were the same dress?
1: Yes, is the answer.
3: See, that'd be a good experiment. Both of you dress up that way, but board the

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1: No, one of you dress casually and one of you dress not casually, like airport, like business person.
0: Right.
1: And then see if they choose you, you know it's true.

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Load a truck up, hit the dirt road. 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Light the bonfire and call the girls. King in the can and the Marlboro man. Jack and Jim were a few good men. Where you learn how to kiss and cuss and fight too. Better watch out for the boys in blue. And all this small town, he said, she said. Ain't it funny how rumors spread like I know something y'all don't know. Man, that talk is getting old. You better mind your business, man. Watch your mouth before I have to knock that loud mouth out. I'm tired of talking, man. Y'all ain't listening. Them old

0: Robin and PJ in the morning on Country 101.1.
1: It's 7:43. How do you make sure that you get better service wherever you're going? We just heard from Jess, who said that she has heard from her businessy friends that if they go to the airport dressed in businessy clothes, they have a better chance of getting upgraded to business class.
2: Right?
1: Because say they're shuffling people around on the airline. If you're traveling solo, especially, you look the part. They're more likely to bump you than if you're wearing sweatpants, which is what I always wear to the airport and how I wander around in my daily life. Okay.
2: Also, how much of it is the fact that the people that are already in business class are dressed like that, which means
1: you got to match them
2: exactly
1: in order to get that seat.
2: As the airline, if you're sending people up there that are just in their scrubs, then maybe the other people that are in business class that have paid for business class are going to complain, like, why is that person here?
1: Don't judge me. I've heard of people bringing, like, you know, then the, again, this is just an example of airline service specifically, but I've heard that people, and I haven't seen it done, but that some people bring like chocolates or whatever for the flight crew, and then they get like better
2: interesting
1: better service or whatever.

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2: Here's traffic update for Ottawa on the Valley. There's a crash on the westbound Queensway halfway between Bronson and Rochester. It's quite slow through there. There's a collision on Robertson eastbound at Baseline. It's in the right lane. Earlier collision on Leitrim eastbound between Albion and Kelly Farm has moved to the right shoulder. There's also a crash on the Hunt Club at Moody. And eastbound Hunt Club is backed up to Old Richmond Road. Get 20 times the points Friday and Saturday at Shoppers Drug Mart. Open your PCL to map, shop, scan, and get 30% back in points. Conditions in app. I'm Gord Taylor with Country 101.1 Traffic.
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17: Country 101.1 weather for Ottawa and the Valley. A mix of sun and cloud and a high of 31 degrees today. Down to 14 overnight and then a mix of sun and cloud tomorrow with a high of 27. Right now it's 13.
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0: Josh, I don't know if this is a pretty privileged thing or just a way to get better service. I think it's kind of both. Set the scene. What did you do for 19 years, and then how has that helped you to get better service?
1: So, yeah, I spent 19 years as a volunteer firefighter in my my local hometown here, and it was just kind of random. I always wore the shirts proudly, but I went to the airport one time, and she asked me at the front desk, and we were checking in, if I would like the window seat. And I said, of course I would. There's more room. Why wouldn't I want the window seat? And she said, well, I noticed your shirt. And she goes, I'm just assuming that in an emergency, you would
0: know what to do.
2: Right. You'd be able to help out.
1: And you would stay on the plane and help others off before you get off. And I said, absolutely, I would, regardless of what I was wearing.
0: But now it's expected. Now it's expected of you, Josh.
1: Right? The next few times at the airport, I made sure I wore a fire shirt. And it happened 3 times in a row, yeah.
2: And you got a window seat every time.
1: Got a window seat.
2: Nice.
0: Amazing.
1: With a promise to help others first.
0: Sure.
2: Exactly.
0: Right? I like that they made sure that you were okay to do it. They're like, look, if we put you here, you have to do this because it says you would on your shirt.
1: Very true.
2: In relation to like the caller earlier this morning talking about the fact that, you know, business class, if you dress a certain way and you're by yourself, you tend to get bumped up sometimes because the staff there are looking for certain things. I wonder if they're trained to look for, you know, first responders.
1: Mm-hmm. Yeah, I thought the same thing. Yeah, it's good thing to have, good training to have, good thing to watch out for.
0: Are you also hot, Josh?
1: I'm going to refrain from answering that question on the radio.
0: Yeah, that's fair.
2: Hot firefighter.
0: So the answer is yes.
2: Aren't all firefighters not hot?
1: Terrible, not a terrible looking human.
2: There you go. Bet you think I'm sitting at home. No.

0: 93 101.1 News, keeping you connected to the stories that matter in Ottawa and the Valley.
1: Good morning. I'm Eva Franciscatos. CAA has revealed the worst roads in Ontario as voted on by drivers. Topping the list, Barton Street East in Hamilton. Also on the list, Notre Dame Avenue in Sudbury, Cider Road in Fort Erie, and Four Streets in Toronto. The list helps to shine a light on which roads in the province need the most repairs. Well, the World Health Organization is urging countries to lift travel restrictions imposed on people from Ebola-affected countries. It comes days after Canada's measures went into effect in coordination with fellow World Cup hosts, U.S. and Mexico. The WHO says the restrictions are not supported by science and can disrupt supply chains and interfere with containment efforts. The Prime Minister is set to announce new measures later this morning to ensure artificial intelligence is developed and adopted safely, securely, and to improve the lives of Canadians. It comes as governments, businesses, and civil society navigate the rapid development of machine learning and tools that can process information instantly. In sports, another rough game for the Blue Jays. They lost 7-3 to the Braves. They play again tonight at 7:15. In Ottawa today, sun and cloud with a high of 31, Humidex 32. Tonight, partly cloudy and a low of 14. On Friday, sun and cloud with a high of 27, feeling like 30.
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2: Just you versus the timer versus yourself.
1: 269-269 is the text line. Text us your first and last name. We could be calling you and asking you if you want to play. Then, of course, it's up to you to decide whether or not you want to go after that timer. Go after yourself. Put yourself, against the timer.
2: Get after it.
1: Robin PJ's $1,000 Minute. Your shot at $1,000 in cash coming up after Kenny Chesney, Beer in Mexico.

0: questions. 60 seconds. $1,000 up for grabs. It's Robin and PJ's $1,000 Minute.
1: Shay, what do you say?
2: Well, good morning.
3: Good morning.
1: Right. How are you feeling about playing for $1,000 this morning?
2: Well, pretty excited, but I don't know how well I'll do.
1: How well do you usually do?
2: Well, some days not so bad, some days not so great.
1: Medium.
2: Yeah, exactly.
3: Right. Have you ever had any of those days where it's been above medium, where you felt like, whoa, I'm on a roll here?
2: Yes, and one just recently, I think it was towards the end of last week.
3: Uh-huh. All right.
2: Yeah.
3: Okay, well, that's good. I mean, I think there's some positivity there. There's a shot. You got a shot.
1: You're telling us there's a chance. Shay, we're going to put 60 seconds on the clock here. You'll get 10 questions. Get them all right. It's $1,000 in your pocket. We take the first answer that comes out of your mouth, and if you don't know, you can pass. We'll come back to it at the end if there's time, okay?
2: Okay.
3: All right, you ready to roll?
2: Let's go.
3: Your timer starts now.
1: If you send an SMS, what have you sent to someone?
2: A text message.
1: What are the three colors in the flag of Ireland?
2: Red, green, white.
1: What was the first vegetable ever to be grown in space?
2: Potato.
1: How many digits are in a Visa card number?
2: 16.
1: In which country was five-pin bowling invented? Have it your way is the slogan of which fast food restaurant? The unicorn is the national animal of which country?
2: Oh my gosh, I should know that, but pass.
1: What color is a caution flag in car racing?
2: Red.
1: Which superhero lives by the motto, with great power comes great responsibility?
2: Pass.
1: What do you call a group of porcupines?
2: Family.
3: Oh, there's the buzzer. I did not know what a group of porcupines was called.
1: I don't know if you'll know this, Shay. It's a good one, though. I mean, I think if there was ever a way to describe a group of something,
3: yeah,
1: this makes sense for porcupines. Yeah.
3: They're called a prickle. Like pickle, pickle with an R.
1: Isn't that cute? Like, that makes total sense.
3: Spider-Man lives by the motto, with great power comes great responsibility, thanks to a statement from his Uncle Ben. The caution flag in car racing is yellow. The unicorn is the national symbol of, or national animal, I should say, of Scotland.
2: Okay, and I should have known that.
1: Are you Scottish?
2: Partially, but I also love unicorns. I have a tattoo of a unicorn.
3: Oh, there you go. Now you got to get the Scottish flag behind it.
2: I should.
1: Because if it's not Scottish, it's crap.
3: Have

0: Your way is the slogan for Burger King. And five pin bowling was actually invented here in Canada.
1: Yay!
2: Yay!
0: Also, the three colors of the flag of Ireland are white, orange, and green. So, but you got a few there, and certainly got enough to get a $100 OLG lottery gift card.
2: Well, thank you.
0: And that could win you millions. So who knows? You can get that tattoo.
2: Yes.
1: And get a group of porcupines on you too while you're at it. All right, that would be a good tattoo.
0: You could buy a whole prickle.
1: A whole prickle.
0: Porcupines. Thanks for playing, Shay. Hang on the line, okay?
2: Okay.
3: Robin and PJ's $1,000 Minute. Your next chance to play is tomorrow morning, just after 8 on Country 101.1.

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1: Hey, this is Owen Rigling. I think right now we should put on my new single, Love, Hate, Love.
2: We just had so much fun recording this song. We screamed our faces off in the studio and we all lost our voice.

0: 17. It's Robin and PJ bringing you a list of things that people have tried once and then immediately regretted. 269, 269, if you'd like to add to this list. There's some funny things on here.
1: Tequila?
0: Not tequila, but Fireball whiskey is on here.
1: Oh, I love Fireball.
0: From Scott, it says, this doesn't even taste like alcohol. And then I woke up several hours later in the grass. The side of the bottle still makes me mildly nauseous 12 years later.
1: Yeah.
0: There's all kinds of things, though. Indoor cycle class at the gym. Took my butt days to recover.
1: Mm-hmm.
0: Right?
1: Yeah.
0: There's float tanks for relaxation. You know, those, like, they're filled with salt. They're like, they're pods.
1: Mm-hmm.
0: Right? So you go in them, and the idea is that they're filled with, like, this highly condensed salt water. So you float in them, and they're supposed to be relaxing.
1: Right.
0: One person says they were fighting for their life. Didn't even last 5 minutes. Right? And there, you find out things about yourself that you didn't know, especially, like, something like that could make you claustrophobic.
1: Yeah.
0: Plus, you're in this weird, like, floaty solution, but if you roll over, you get salt all over your face, right?
1: Yeah.
0: Like, it's not comfortable.
1: Because you might think of it beforehand, think, oh, this sounds like something I would love, right? It sounds like it's right up my alley.
0: Things people tried once and then never again. Sandra says, I made a human. He turned out awesome, but never again. The printing process was hard.
1: That's true, too. And again, that can also change. Because after you have a child... Because I've through my wife and our friend groups, like, we've met lots of people who were convinced they were going to have two or three kids and had one, and they were like, that's it, I'm done. And to that person's point, the printer process was harder than she thought.
0: What did you try once and then immediately regretted? 269-269 is the text line.
1: Gabby Barrett, this is I Hope.

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1: Here's traffic update for Ottawa on the Valley. Still working on a collision on Hunt Club at Moody. Eastbound Hunt Club backed up to Old Richmond Road. There's a construction delay in the 416 northbound approaching Hunt Club. The eastbound Queensway looking at heavy backup from Moody through to Woodruff. The westbound Queensway from Maitland through to Pinecrest. And the 174 westbound slow through Jeanne d'Arc and eastbound slow through Montreal Road due to construction. Tackling a big backyard project this spring. 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I'm Gord Taylor with Country 101.1 Traffic.
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2: Country 101.1 weather for Ottawa and the Valley. A mix of sun and cloud and a high of 31 degrees today. Down to 14 overnight and then a mix of sun and cloud tomorrow with a high of 27. Right now it's 13.
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1: Still to come in the next 5 minutes, the brand new track from Lainey Wilson that she's been teasing on Instagram. It's called Phone Keys Wallet, and it
2: with
1: might
2: John
1: be,
2: Mayer.
1: It might be exactly what you think it is.
2: Yeah, it's really good.
1: That's coming up.
2: And in the meantime, tell us what you tried once and then immediately regretted. Andrew is here on the text line. He has cited a particular restaurant.
1: Said,
2: let's just say my toilet regretted I had it too.
1: Oh, wow.
2: See?
1: Man, that's not good.
2: Yeah. A couple for me that have come up before on the show. Number one, scuba diving. Okay.
1: Right.
2: Remember?
1: Not a fan.
2: Like, time I almost died.
1: You almost died.
2: In my mind, I feel like I did when I couldn't stay down on the bottom and then just shot up, like how you're not supposed to shoot up too quickly when you're diving.
1: One thing you're not supposed to do.
2: Okay, don't get the bends. Right? You want to be careful.
1: That's
2: so, anyways, I won't be doing that again. And signing up for LinkedIn. Okay, I'm out. Buzz it.
1: Hey, LinkedIn is already, it's already on the...
2: can't stand it.
1: Oh, man.
2: Yeah.
1: Unbelievable.
2: I just signed up this week. I have not checked it once, and I see that there's a whole bunch of messages, and I can't handle checking one more thing.
1: Give it some time. It'll be good. Give it some time. 269-269 is the text line.
2: Hi, Danielle. You tried it once and then immediately regretted it. What was it?
3: We did a family trip out to Calgary one time, and we went to Olympic Park. And in the summer, you can do all kinds of stuff, bobsled.
2: Fun.
3: And, yeah, really fun. But my son and my husband really wanted to go up that Olympic ski jump hill, and you can zip line down it.
2: That sounds amazing.
3: I've zip lined elsewhere in the world and thought, okay, I can do this. But you get up there and you have no comprehension of how high it is and how steep it is. It's a really short zip line and it's very intense. I got up there and I was like, I can't do this.
2: Oh, no. But then what do you do?
1: Do you have to do it?
3: I had to do it because my son and my husband are like,
2: what a wuss. Yeah, they're like, don't be a wuss, Danielle.
3: That's right.
2: Yeah.
3: So you go down and they say, brace yourself because it's like an intense, like when you hit the ball.
2: It's a hard landing.
3: It's a hard landing. Yeah. I was like, no more. I'm done. You guys do what you want.
1: Has it turned you away from all zip lining or just that one?
3: I'd have to evaluate.

0: 843, have you ever had a hard time balancing your personal life with your professional obligations?
1: Yes.
0: So does Lainey Wilson.
1: She's just like us.
0: Right? Her new song is Phone Keys Wallet, and she says, I feel like a tornado with boots on half the time. This song is really about finding somebody who's okay with that chaos and chooses to love you through it anyway.
1: Think about that, because when your life is going at a really high pace and there's lots of things going on, right? Mm-hmm. And it could be a variety of different things. It doesn't necessarily have to be, you know, a country star. It could be, you know, your balance of work, life, job, etc. And you feel like you're going a million miles an hour. It's hard, relationship-wise, to have somebody hop on that train with you mm-hmm. and kind of go with the flow. And that's exactly what the song is about.
0: Or even better, for them to be your grounding, right?
1: Right.
0: In that chaos.
1: Help which, stop the spin.
0: Which is probably, you know who this is about then.
1: It's probably the new hubby.
0: Yeah.
1: After the big wedding in a cave.
0: Hey, John Mayer does the guitar on this track.
1: Nice.
0: It's great.
1: Love it. Brand new Lainey Wilson. It's called Phone Keys Wallet.

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1: Here's your traffic update for Ottawa and the Valley. Early collision Hunt Club and Moody has cleared. There's heavy construction delays getting through Baseline and Greenbank, also on Riverside at Bank. Eastbound Queensway gets jammed up from Moody through to Woodruff. The westbound Queensway from Maitland through to Pinecrest. And watch out for delays on the 416 northbound approaching Hunt Club. Appears to be construction related. 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I'm Gord Taylor with Country 101.1 Traffic.
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1: Country 101.1 weather for Ottawa and the Valley. A mix of sun and cloud and a high of 31 degrees today. Down to 14 overnight and then a mix of sun and cloud tomorrow with a high of 27. Right now it's 13.
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0: That's a wrap, everyone.
1: We are done.
2: That was amazing.
3: That was so good.
4: Great job, everybody.
0: Yeah.
5: Well, be careful, everybody, because when you're out there today, you may run into some rude people.
2: Yep.
5: They
2: people
5: are everywhere.
2: People that have a lack of spatial awareness, yes. Right? Just walking along straight at you with their phones, stopping and making sudden directional changes.
5: They don't care if you do something nice for them. They won't give you the high sign or the wave, nothing like that.
2: I like this from

0: Sarah Touche says, let their kids run wild on public transport, stores, or in restaurants while they play on their phones. Yeah. The rest of us aren't your babysitters. And before I get, you don't like kids, she says, no, I just don't like your kids because they're ill-behaved little monsters running around the library screaming.
1: New Lainey Wilson out today.
0: So
1: keep listening for that over the course of the day today. We'll be playing it all day for your listening pleasure. Boots and Hearts West. Your next chance to qualify for that is coming up just after 10 a.m. this morning with Jesse.
0: And watch out for the pretty people, okay?
1: That's right.
0: Pretty privilege exists, and it's out there. The rest of us just don't get it because we're not pretty enough.
1: Including one person's very hot husband.
0: Darlene, tell us about your hot husband.
2: He is so hot, girl, I gotta tell you. He's, like, so hot. Like, people drool over him. They goo, they gah, they give him free stuff. They ask about him when he's not there.
0: Wow! And does he get free stuff all the time just for being hot?
2: Listen, I'm gonna tell you the truth. I buy some stuff through the internet, you know, that comes to your house. And he gets free stuff. I don't when they come to the door, but they give it to him every time. And I'm like, you need to go to the door from now on.
0: Wow.
2: Yeah. And when he's not there, they're like, where have you been? Are you on vacation? We've missed you. Like, he's so hot. I'll send you a picture.
0: Okay. Yeah.
1: Oh, wow. Does he get free stuff in stores?
0: Yeah, or like at a restaurant, will they give him like extra food? Or
2: like no charge.
0: Oh,
2: wow. Give it to him for free. Yes.
1: Okay, here's a question. Is he aware of it?
2: Oh, yes. Oh, beyond. Use it to his advantage.
1: Right. Take advantage of it. Right?
0: As you would.
2: Yes.
0: Okay.
2: Yeah. And he could be, like I said before, he could be in his pajamas.
1: And he's still working.
2: Yes.
1: Wow.
2: He's that hot.

Country 101. Ottawa's number one for country.

One of the all-time great summertime songs. That's Jake Owen, Barefoot Blue Jean Night. Hey, good morning. It's Jesse. How you doing? Big day today. It's a new music premiere day. We've got brand new music out from Lainey Wilson today called Phone Keys Wallet, which we'll be playing a little bit later on in the show. It's also the penultimate day to get qualified for Boots and Hearts West, which is a fancy way of saying it's the second last day for you to get in. I've got your next cue to text coming up anytime after 10 o'clock this morning. Best of luck. Starting the show with our one to watch, this is Evan Burrison, Southside of Sober.

0: help myself.
1: Nobody ever wants to get fired, right? Everyone wants to get ahead. So if you are an emoji person, there's one you should avoid sending in work emails to help you keep your job and get ahead. It's Jesse, and surprisingly, it's not the poop emoji, although I would suggest not using that one in any work emails either. It's actually the angry face emoji, that red emoji. According to a new study from the University of Ottawa, using that emoji in any work emails can, quote, significantly lower perceptions of your competence, even if you're great at your job, and it can hurt your chances of getting ahead in the workplace. So there you go. If your boss declines a vacation request today, or someone asks for something that you've already sent, it's okay to feel angry, but just hold back on that angry face emoji. Here's the new one from Kane Brown. This is Woman.

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1: Here's traffic update for Ottawa on the Valley. Just clip an earlier collision on the 416 northbound between Fallowfield and Dunclub. Watch out for heavy construction delays in all directions on Baseline and Green Bank. Also, Bank Street northbound, heavily backed up from Heron, heading up towards Riverside. Riverside is seeing heavy delays in both directions due to construction. And keep in mind, you have that construction zone on the Queensway between Pinecrest and Woodruff. Tackling a big backyard project this spring, find great savings and everything you need during the deck and fence event at Home Hardware on now to June 17th. I'm Gord Taylor with Country 101.1 Traffic.
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Jody Messina heads Carolina, tails California. Hey, it's Jesse. Police in Massachusetts were recently called. It was kind of a scary call. Someone thought they saw a man wearing camouflage with a bazooka on his shoulder, which is terrifying, right? Police showed up and there was no camo and there was no bazooka. What they found instead, coming up in a few minutes after Blake Shelton, Stay Country or Die Trying.

This is a good reminder to book an eye exam if it's been a while. It's Jesse, and police in Massachusetts were recently called after someone thought they saw a man in camo with a bazooka walking through their neighborhood. So police obviously took this very seriously. They responded quickly, and when they got to the neighborhood, they found no bazooka. What they found instead was a landscaper dressed in green with a leaf blower. Now, I guess this guy did have it kind of bazooka style over his shoulder while he was walking between houses, but no bazooka was found. Best case scenario, really. And yeah, if it's been a while, maybe go get your eyes checked this week. It's Megan Maroney. Beautiful Things.

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Darius Rucker. All right, all right, all right. Have to do it every time. Hey, it's Jesse. Today is the second last day to qualify for Boots and Hearts West. We've got queues coming up after 10 o'clock, 2 o'clock, and 5 o'clock today. Then anytime after 7, 10, 2, and 5 tomorrow, which means there are just 7 more chances to become a finalist. And if you'd like to be on your way to Edmonton, August 28th and 29th, with not only passes to Boots and Hearts West, VIP passes to see Shaboozy, Midland, Max McNown, and Russell Dickerson. Just keep listening for those last few cues. When you hear them, text BOOTS to 269-269, and you might just be the big winner coming up on Monday. Your next chance to get in coming up anytime after 10. Here's George Burge and Luke Bryan. This is Ride, Ride, Ride.

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1: All you gotta do is put a drink in my hand. 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
0: This is your country.
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0: Myth, wasting gas. 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Riley's actually his middle name. And why his parents decided to go with that, it's kind of a sweet but also kind of sad story.
1: I got the name Riley because my great-granddaddy Paul, who I didn't know, got a little dementia. And he started calling my dad Riley. 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Parents like, yep, we're going to name our first son Riley. 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I don't even think I would turn if I heard it.
0: Next time I see Riley Green, I'm going to test that out. I'm going to shout out, hey, Jonathan, just to see. Jonathan Riley Green. Change my mind.
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3: Country 101.1, weather mainly sunny today with a high of 32. Overnight, partly cloudy, going down to a low of just 14. Mainly sunny to start the weekend tomorrow, a high of 26. Then partly cloudy on Saturday, slight chance we'll see some rain and a high of 24. Right now in Ottawa and the Valley, partly cloudy and 22.
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0: Hello.
1: Hey, is this Alicia?
0: It is.
1: Alicia, it's Jesse calling. How you doing?
0: I'm better now. I've been trying for weeks and weeks and weeks and weeks, so this is really exciting.
1: Hey, well, all of that listening, all that hard work has finally paid off, Alicia. Congratulations. You're our latest finalist for Boots and Hearts West.
0: That's amazing. Thank you so very much.
1: You could be on your way with VIP passes to the first ever Boots and Hearts West, flights, hotel, everything taken care of, a nice weekend of live music at the end of August. Who would you be most

0: excited to see? Shibuzi, Max McNown, Midland?
1: Max McNown, for sure. That would be amazing.
0: All right, Alicia, best of luck. We're calling the winner coming up on Monday, and now there's a chance that it could be you.
1: I'll be listening. Thank you.

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The new one from Jordan Davis, Turn This Truck Around. Hey, it's Jesse. We just did a new music premiere for the new one from Lainey Wilson out today called Phone Keys Wallet. I'd be out of luck, lost if I ever up and lose. Yeah, Jesus Jones, mama, my phone keys wallet and I'm absolutely loving that new song from Lainey. I think it's great. And the last time we did a new music premiere, it was the new song from Shania Twain, Dirty Rosie. And the response wasn't great for that one. Different story for Lainey Wilson today. Seems like everyone is loving that new song. Sarah says, absolutely love it.

I always tap my pockets and say that before I leave the house, so I definitely relate. Yeah, same. Anytime I leave the house, I'm like, all right, phone, keys, wallet. All right, we're good to go. Thomas said, another hit for Lainey. Definitely add it to the playlist immediately. If you have any thoughts on the new Lainey Wilson, let me know what you think. Text or voice note over to 269-269. And if you missed it, we'll be playing it lots today on the New Music Premiere. Here's the James Barker Band. You didn't hear it from me.

0: 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Keep it on.
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0: You might not have known it, but it's a very important national day today. It's Jesse, and today is National Cheese Day.
1: Cheese.
0: Yeah, a day to celebrate cheese, one of the strangest but greatest inventions of all time. And our super important debate today is, what is the best food with cheese on it? We're going to crown a greatest of all time, a goat, before 12 o'clock. And I want to know, text or voice note 269-269, what is the best food with cheese? I think it's got to be pizza, right? Pizza has to be the front runner, but there are so many great foods with cheese. Let me know your favorite. Text or voice note over to 269-269.

What food is so much worse if you remove the cheese? It's Jesse, and it's National Cheese Day today, apparently. So our big important debate is, what is the greatest food of all time with cheese on it? Text in your vote, 269-269. You could also send a voice note if you'd like. And so far, as expected, pizza is getting a lot of votes. A few votes coming in for poutine. You wouldn't think the cheese would make that big of a difference on a poutine, but if it's just fries and gravies, it's not the same. Derek says, definitely has to be cheeseburgers. A plain hamburger is just downright depressing. You have to have the cheese. What would you say is the greatest food with cheese of all time? Cast your vote. Have your voice heard on the text line at 269-269. Luke Combs, Sleepless in a Hotel Room.

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6: Country 101.1 weather, mainly sunny today with a high of 31. Overnight, partly cloudy, going down to a low of 14. Mainly sunny tomorrow, a high of 30. Then a good chance we'll see some rain on Saturday and a high of 22. Right now in Ottawa and the Valley, partly cloudy and 23.
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The recipe for any great sandwich, that's Diamond Rio, meat in the middle. Hey, it's Jesse. Today is the second last day for you to get qualified for Boots and Hearts West. We're calling a winner coming up on Monday morning, and if you want it to be you, you've got 2 days left to become a finalist. Your next chance coming up this afternoon with Monica, anytime after 2 o'clock, then at 5 o'clock this afternoon, anytime in that 5 o'clock hour, and tomorrow's the last day, 7, 10, 2, and 5. Be listening for those cues. Text us the word boots when you hear them. And you could be on your way out to the first ever Boots and Hearts West. VIP passes, flights, hotel, the whole shebang. Good luck.

0: to get to know you, everything about you makes me want you, know what you're doing, baby, don't you,
1: Brett Eldridge, don't you? Hey, it's Jesse. The 12 o'clock takeover is coming up at noon. You take full control of the playlist, and every day we have a theme, and our theme today is a bit of a tougher one. Going to have your thinking caps on for this one today. Our theme is songs that reference other songs in the lyrics. For example, Thomas Rhett's What's Your Country song, which references All My Exes Live in Texas and Chattahoochee and Mama Tried. Let me know your favorite country song that references other country songs in the lyrics by text or voice notes, 269-269. And that'll be our theme coming up in about 20 minutes or so on the 12 o'clock takeover.

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So we've been having a very important discussion, a very heated debate today about the greatest food with cheese in it because it's National Cheese Day today. Hey, it's Jesse, and I've gone through all of your votes on the text line at 269-269. There have been a lot of thoughts on cheese coming in. And your top three of foods with cheese, the one I thought would win was your number three, pizza, the third best cheese food. Poutine came at number two, and the greatest food with cheese in it, according to you, is lasagna, which wasn't top of mind for me. But now that I think about it, lasagna without cheese would just be absolutely terrible. Like if you invited someone over to your house to have some lasagna and you served up just the pasta with the meat sauce and no cheese, there would be some questions. The greatest cheese food of all time, according to you, a nice slice of lasagna.

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3: 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I was listening to this song yesterday, and I was like, man, he references a ton of other songs in this song, including George Strait's All My Exes Live in Texas, Chattahoochee by Alan Jackson, Mama Tried from Merle Haggard, Dixieland Delight, Family Tradition. 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It's Thomas Rhett, What's Your Country Song on the 12 o'clock takeover.

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2: 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I just can't remember what it's called. Sheila, I've got you covered. It's called Song for Another Time, and it definitely references a lot of other songs. Over 20 references to both country and classic rock songs in this one. By request for Sheila on the 12 o'clock takeover, Old Dominion, Song for Another Time.

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9: Country 101.1 weather, mainly sunny today with a high of 31. Overnight, partly cloudy, going down to a low of 14. Mainly sunny tomorrow, a high of 30 to kick off the weekend. Then looking like showers on Saturday and a high of 22. Right now in Ottawa and the Valley, partly cloudy and 26.
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2: The ultimate truck song that references almost every other truck song. Now, I know there are a ton in this one. Do you think you can name every single one?
3: 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And I just love it so much. It's just such a good song.
2: All right. Well, we'll put it on right now and keep track of all of the references you can pick up on in this one.
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2: 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By request for Jennifer on the 12 o'clock takeover for our song reference theme, it's Tim Hicks, No Truck Song.

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1: And I just got a text from Kyle to 269-269. And Kyle has us going back to 2004 with Kenny Chesney today. This song fits with our songs that reference other songs theme. The first lyrics to this song are a reference to another song. It's Kenny Chesney, I Go Back, on the 12 o'clock Takeover.

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with a reference to Sweet Home Alabama in the lyrics. That's Justin Moore, Why We Drink, on the 12 o'clock takeover. Hey, it's Jesse, and that'll do it for me. I'm getting out of here for the day. Monica's on her way in next, and she's got your next chance to qualify for Boots and Hearts West coming up anytime after 2. Best of luck. Just listen for the cue, text Boots when you hear it, and you'll have a chance to win. Leaving you today with your most requested song that references other songs in the lyrics. This one's got one right in the title. It's Jake Owen, I Was Jack, and You Were Diane.

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Every time you play, and it blew us away.

my Friday because I'm not going to be here tomorrow. Samuel will be filling in, so he'll be hanging out with you tomorrow. Do you ever get a little giddy just before you have a vacation day or, you know, you have just a little bit of time off? I'm at that point, and I'm sorry if I sound like I'm rubbing it in, but can you relate to what I'm saying? You just get the, like, carefree, oh, yeah. Okay, maybe it doesn't sound like that. Riley Green, Change My Mind.

We've been teasing new music from Lainey Wilson. The song is Phone Keys Wallet, and it has arrived. Hello, you're with Monica. We have been playing it here today. Played with Robin and PJ, also with Jesse. This is a collaboration with John Mayer. He plays the guitar on the song, and it was

recorded at his Chaplin Studios in Los Angeles. This new song was actually written during the final leg of Lainey Wilson's Whirlwind Tour. And she said that, quote, "I feel like a tornado with boots on half the time." Oh, same girl. I can totally relate. And she continued to say, "And this song is really about finding someone who's okay with the chaos and chooses to love you through it anyways." So here it is right now, Lainey Wilson's new song, Phone, Keys, Wallet.

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3: 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What will happen next in Game 2?
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7: Country 101.1 weather for Ottawa and the Valley. Today, a mix of sun and cloud, a beautiful day. A high of 31. It's going to feel a little bit more like 32 because of that humidity. Tonight, partly cloudy and a low of 14. And tomorrow, a mix of sun and cloud and a high of 30. But it's going to feel like 33 with the humidity once again. Right now, it's currently feeling like 28.
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Ottawa and the Valley's Country 101.1. Hello, it's Monica. Zach Topf has a pretty busy summer ahead of him. His Cold Beer and Country Music Tour is happening, and he's actually just extended that tour into the fall. He's added some more American dates. However, we're going to have him right here in Ottawa coming up on August 5th. Tickets are still available. 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Zach Topf, I Never Lie on Country 101.1.

The average adult eats about 42 pounds of cheese per year. You better believe it. Hello, you're with Monica. I'm not making this up, by the way. The believe it, by the way, you can get the giant hook and just pull me out of the studio. I deserve that. I will admit when I have wronged you. By the way, the amount of cheese that we're eating has doubled compared to what it was 50 years ago. I don't think that's surprising to anybody. Here are the top three cheeses. Number three was cream cheese. Number two, cheddar. Number one, mozzarella. Mozzarella and cheddar, okay, but cream cheese, I feel like we could do better than that. Like, why not a brie? Or even a Swiss. Actually, Swiss was number four on the list. What would you say is your all-time favorite cheese? Send me a text at 269-269. You can also send me a voice memo. And if you have problems just narrowing it down just to one, fine, give me your top three.

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Ottawa on the Valley's Country 101.1. Hello, you're with Monica, looking for your top cheese picks at 269-269. A couple people did say brie, which is always an excellent choice. There was also feta came up a couple of times. What about some Monterey Jack or even some Gouda? I feel like it's really hard to narrow it down to like the top one or even top three because cheese is just so tasty. Do you know what I really enjoy? Is paneer, which is typically used when you're cooking Indian food. Love paneer. Also, feta cheese. I put that on every single salad imaginable. What is it for you? 269-269. Tyler Joe Miller doing what she does on Country 101.1.

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Coming up this hour, your chance to win a trip for two to Boots and Hearts West. This is not that opportunity. It is coming up, though, but make sure you're listening. You don't want to miss it because time is running out. We have just the rest of today and tomorrow to get you in to win. And then that big grand prize draw happens on Monday morning. Josh Ross, scared of getting

Do you have World Cup fever? Hello, you're with Monica. The FIFA World Cup officially kicks off on June 11th, runs until July 19th. And of course, there are some games happening in the city of Toronto. And I was just reading how the FIFA World Cup, if you compare Canadians to Americans, Canadians are way more excited for the FIFA World Cup. And the Americans, not so much. They're not as interested to watch the soccer games. But will you be watching the soccer games? I know that there's some games that are going to be ending a little later, or so I should say early in the morning. Do you plan on any of the games? I actually have a friend. He and his brother are flying out to Miami. They put their names in for a lottery to buy tickets at the very beginning, just on a whim. They're like, if it happens, great. If it doesn't, that's fine. And then sure enough, one of them won tickets in that lottery, or won the opportunity to buy tickets. So they're doing this whirlwind trip where they're leaving on a Tuesday, the game is on a Wednesday, and they fly back on a Thursday. Now, talk about an experience. But would you ever do something like that? Are you looking forward to the World Cup? 269-269. George Burge and Luke Bryan with Ride, Ride, Ride.

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1: Here's a traffic update for Ottawa and the Valley. Seeing slowdowns west on the Queensway from Kirkwood heading towards Woodruff. Southbound delay is right now on Riverside heading towards Bank Street. We do have some buildup right now on Hunt Club heading towards Riverside as well. 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
11: Country 101.1 weather for Ottawa and the Valley. Today, a mix of sun and cloud, a beautiful day. A high of 31. It's going to feel a little bit more like 32 because of that humidity. Tonight, partly cloudy and a low of 14. And tomorrow, a mix of sun and cloud and a high of 30. But it's going to feel like 33 with the humidity once again. Right now, it's currently feeling like 28.
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0: Time is running out for your chance to win a trip or two to Boots and Hearts West.
1: You could be Boots Bound.
0: You could be Boots Bound. This is your chance right now to become a finalist. 269-269. I could be calling you to let you know that you're in to win. One step closer, and time is running out. Because after this contest occasion, you're going to have five more chances, and that's it. We're making the big grand prize draw on Monday morning. Text the word BOOTS to 269-269, and I could be calling you to let you know that you are a finalist. Luke Combs, Days Like These.

0: is running out to be a finalist for Boots and Hearts West. I have Justin on the line. Justin, I'm calling just to let you know that you are a finalist.
1: Oh, right on.
0: You are now in, and it's one of the few spots we have left because we're doing the grand prize draw coming up on Monday morning.
1: Awesome.
0: You're one step closer to having your name called.
1: Perfect. Thank you very much.
0: Who are you going to take with you if you win?
1: Oh, I'm sure I'll take my wife.
0: Yeah, I mean, if you don't, I think you'll have some explaining to do.
1: That's for sure.
0: If you don't, you'll be in the doghouse, and we don't want you there, Justin.
1: Oh, no. I'm there enough. I don't need to be there anymore.
0: You don't need extra reason. Well, keep your fingers crossed because we could be calling you on Monday morning.
1: Awesome. Thank you.
0: You're welcome. One more chance today to get in, and that's going to be happening between 5 and 6. Keep your fingers crossed, and good luck.
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3: Here's a traffic update for Ottawa in the Valley. Seeing slowdowns west on the Queensway from Kirkwood heading towards Woodruff. Southbound delay is right now on Riverside heading towards Bank Street. We do have some buildup right now on Hunt Club heading towards Riverside as well. 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

Weekdays between 12 and 1, we give you complete control of our playlist. It's the 12 o'clock takeover with Jesse. 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You can also send us a voice memo there as well to make your song request. Dylan Scott, What He'll Never Have.

country variety. Caught up in a southern summer, barefoot blue jean night. Ottawa's number one for country. Country 101.1.

Miranda Lambert and Ella Langley have become pretty good friends. I mean, they've collaborated together. They've had a huge hit together. That's Choosin' Texas. And Miranda recently revealed that occasionally Ella will call her up and she'll say, "What does this mean?" And Miranda will say, "I don't know. You might need to call Taylor Swift right now and ask her, because this is like that kind of big." And she's referring to Choosin' Texas and her song Be Her, which looks like it's going to land in that number one spot, just like Choosin' Texas. There's been a lot of big things for Ella and a lot of big things still to come. Here she is with Be Her.

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The weather has gotten warmer, days have gotten longer, and the mosquitoes, they're out and they're hungry. Bzz. Hi, you're with Monica. How are you keeping the mosquitoes away from you? There are some people that mosquitoes won't even go near, and that has, well, the rest of us jealous, because then there is the rest of us that we're just a mosquito buffet. And apparently, according to a new study, some mosquitoes can learn to associate the smell of DEET as a food reward. No, no, no, no. We do not need to hear this. Bad mosquitoes. Bad, bad, bad. This means that the effectiveness obviously diminishes after repeated use. So what is it that you are using? Do you lean to something that's a little bit more natural? I read that lavender and citronella, those are good to keep them away. But does it work for you? What are your secrets? Text me anytime at 269-269. Bailey Zimmerman, Chevy Silverado.

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1: It's your traffic update for Ottawa and the Valley. Slowdowns right now west on the Queensway from Bronson heading towards Woodruff. Eastbound right now at Greenbank. Seeing slowdowns right now eastbound on the Queensway from St. Laurent heading towards the 174. We do have delays eastbound on the 174 from the split heading towards Jeanne d'Arc. Southbound right now on Riverside heading towards Bank Street. 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

If you're using DEET to scare away mosquitoes, apparently some of them look at it as a food reward. With that being said, what are you doing to keep mosquitoes away? Matt suggested, of course, getting rid of standing water because that eliminates stagnant water. That's where they like to lay their eggs. So around your home is crucial. Make sure you empty out any containers or buckets, even the bird bath or kiddie pools, or even your planters. Make sure that they're clear of water, which is always something great to always remember. We did have a text that suggested lavender and then also peppermint. Has peppermint worked for anybody? I mean, you're going to smell lovely if you're spraying this stuff on you, if you're making a natural concoction to spray. But what is it that you're doing to keep the mosquitoes away? Shaboozy, good news.

So you're asked to be somebody's bridesmaid and you say yes and you help with the planning, picking of the dress, all of that. And then one day you get a phone call just weeks before the wedding and they don't want you a part of the wedding anymore. Hello, you're with Monica. One bride-to-be is facing some backlash because she told her lifelong best friend that she needed to step down as bridesmaid because her fiance thought that she was simply too attractive. And so, of course, this started a whole bunch of drama. And the young lady that was asked to step down, at first she thought they were joking. She's like, what? I'm not understanding. I helped you plan this wedding. Why now? And so I guess the fiance and some of his family members thought she would take away from the bride in the wedding photos. What? What is this nonsense? So, of course, now there's a whole bunch of people divided because some people are taking the bride's side. Some people are taking the bridesmaid's side. And this is something when it's all said and done that it's going to be really hard to come back from this. Okay. Like being told you're too attractive to be in a wedding party is not a conversation that many friendships would survive. And so it looks like the bridesmaid, she was going to like just go as a guest and she decided not to even go to the wedding at all. How crummy is that? I mean, good friends are hard to come by and they have been friends. They have almost been inseparable since high school. What would you have done in that situation? Send me a text at 269.

0: too. I tell you, Brett, pull a A11 on. 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

0: 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Hey, it's Ryan Fox, and this weekend we are talking with the one and only Tim McGraw. 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

If you have never seen the Northern Lights, or maybe you're just a really big fan, tonight is going to be a great night, apparently, to see them. They're going to be an intense aurora tonight. The best place to obviously see them is outside the city limits, of course. So if you look up to the sky tonight into the early hours of tomorrow morning, you'll be able to catch that. Nate Holler, thought about you.

Hi, Dwayne. Whose bed have your boots been under? Hello, you're with Monica. Last hour, I was telling a story of a bridesmaid that got kicked out of a wedding party because she was too attractive. So the bride asked her not to be in the wedding anymore because her fiance said that she was just too attractive and that she would take away from the pictures. What? Who says that about anybody, let alone your future husband? Buzz off, buddy. Sorry, did I just add that? So we have a game text at 269-269. This bridesmaid was just going to go to the wedding and not be a part of the wedding party. Even though she helped plan, she went wedding dress shopping, all that stuff. She just didn't end up going to the wedding altogether. And I'm like, what would you have done? Because, you know, like, good friends are hard to come by. And there's a very

0: small chance that this friendship's ever going to last because of that. And we did get a message from Lori, and she said that that's pretty shitty. That's a ridiculous thing to do. OMG, you are right. Friends are hard to come by, or good friends are hard to come by. But I would not have gone to the wedding either. If they do that, she doesn't need them as friends.
1: I mean, like, come on, really? That's what you're going to throw away a friendship on?
0: Like, you invited them to be a bridesmaid in the beginning for a reason. You obviously wanted that person there. I don't know. Something doesn't seem right about the situation. You can reach out to the show anytime at 269-269-MorganWallen, don't we?

0: Here's a traffic update for Ottawa and the Valley, dealing with a collision right now on Fisher approaching Baseline, causing some delays in the area. Slowdowns right now on the Queensway westbound from Bronson heading towards Woodruff. Eastbound right now on the Queensway from the 416 to Greenbank, then Vanier to the 174. 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
11: Country 101.1 weather for Ottawa and the Valley. Tonight, partly cloudy, a low of 15. Tomorrow, mix of sun and cloud, a high of 30. But it's going to feel like 33 with that humidity. Right now in Ottawa and the Valley, it's currently 28, but it feels like 30 because of that humidity.
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Lainey Wilson said she'd be releasing a new song today, and it is arrived. Phone, Keys, Wallet. It's a collaboration with John Mayer. He plays the guitar on the song, and it was recorded at his Chaplin Studios in Los Angeles. The song was written during the first leg of Lainey's Whirlwind World Tour, and she says that, quote, "I feel like a tornado with boots on half the time, and this song is really about finding something

someone who's okay with the chaos and chooses to love you through it anyway. We want to hear your thoughts on the song. Send us a text at 269-269. Here it is right now. Lainey Wilson,

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Have you ever bought a pair of shoes because you thought, oh, those look cool and I'm going to wear them with this and with that and they'll get like just great use. So you buy the shoes, but then you never wear them. Hello, you're with Monica. More than half of adults, we're talking 56% of adults, admit that they regularly purchase shoes that they later regret because of how uncomfortable they are. Oops. Now, that's no small problem when you consider that the average person takes almost 3 million steps and walks a whole lot of miles or kilometers, I should say, per year. So you want to be comfortable. You don't want to be wearing shoes that are going to hurt your feet. Those days of cute or sexy shoes, those are well behind. Unless I'm going to wear them indoors somewhere and we're talking for 30 seconds, it's not happening. I now plan my outfits around comfy shoes. Cross trainers, maybe a nice sandal with some cushioning. Are they going to be supportive? Am I going to hate my life the very next day after being on my feet for several hours the night before? That is what comes into play. Those are the things that I think about. Yeah, I'm all about the comfort. The days of walking in those heels. If I put on a pair of heels now, I always question how I ever got around to begin with. Because now if I put on a pair of heels, I look like Bambi trying to walk for the very first time. So you know it's not graceful. Jordan Davis, turn this truck around.

0: 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You could be boots bound to Boots and Hearts West. 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
3: Here's a traffic update for Ottawa and the Valley. Dealing with a collision right now on Fisher approaching Baseline, causing some delays in the area. Slowdowns right now on the Queensway westbound from Bronson heading towards Woodruff. Eastbound right now on the Queensway from the 416 to Greenbank, then Vanier to the 174. Delays right now on Riverside between Uplands and Hunt Club. 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

You and a guest could be off to Boots and Hearts West. Your chance to win happens next hour between 5 and 6, so be listening for that opportunity. Here's the deal, though. Time is running out. After next hour's opportunity, there's only 4 more. You only have those 4 chances tomorrow, and then we're making the grand prize draw announcement coming up on Monday. So be listening because you could become a finalist. I could be calling you. Don't go anywhere. It can happen at any time between 5 and 6. Kate Brown.

0: 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Ottawa's number one for new music.
1: Hey, what's up, everybody? It's Jason Aldean. Check out Don't Tell On Me. This is one of my favorite songs. Jason, the guys talk to us hard, saying, don't let people.

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4: Let's go. Friday, Junior, the end of the workday. We're celebrating with a punch. It is time to get to your quitting time song of the day. By the way, still to come this hour, your chance to win that trip for two to Boots and Hearts West.

Not everybody gets along with their in-laws, and sometimes arguments might happen. Hey, that's family for you. Hello, you're with Monica. So this one woman from Wisconsin, she was arrested after police say that, well, she spent nearly 2 months anonymously mailing live crickets to her mother-in-law using Amazon Subscribe and Save. And it was done with consistency. We're talking every single morning. The package showed up at 9:12 a.m. to her mother-in-law's house. First off, Amazon's that accurate? Because I'm telling you, I've ordered stuff, but it was supposed to arrive the next day and 3 days later. Anyways, I digress. So her mother-in-law couldn't figure out where she was hearing these cricket noises from. And so she thought the house was cursed because, of course, this went on for weeks. So police started to investigate and they started to look into the Amazon packages. And there was an Amazon driver that they had actually approached. And they're like, oh, yeah, I recognize that name. Oh, she's still doing the bug thing. So even the Amazon driver knew what was going on. Anyways, eventually the police confronted the lady that they ended up arresting and she confessed immediately, but she defended herself. And I mean, what she did was not cool, but I couldn't help but laugh at her response. Her defense was, I could have picked spiders. What? Oh, by the way, the argument started because her mother-in-law commented how dry the Thanksgiving turkey was. I feel like all family gatherings moving forward are going to be extremely, extremely awkward. Stella Lefty and Boston.

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1: You could be boots bound.
0: Let's do this. Yes, you could be boots bound. Text the word boots to 269-269. I could be calling you to let you know that you are a finalist. We're making the big draw, the big announcement on Monday. This is your last chance to qualify with me because I'm off tomorrow. But after today, you have four more chances, and then that's it. Text BOOTS to 269-269 for your chance to win right now.

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1: Here's a traffic update for Ottawa and the Valley. Still dealing with that collision right now on Fisher approaching Baseline. Seeing slowdowns still on the Queensway westbound from Metcalf heading towards Woodruff. Eastbound right now from the 416 to Greenbank and then Vanier to the 174. Eastbound on the 174 from the split to Jean d'Arc. Southbound right now on Riverside heading towards Bank Street. 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I'm Jamie Montgomery with Country 101 Traffic.
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12: Country 101.1 weather for Ottawa and the Valley. Tonight, partly cloudy, a low of 15. Tomorrow, mix of sun and cloud, a high of 30. But it's going to feel like 33 with that humidity. Right now in Ottawa and the Valley, it's currently 28, but it feels like 30 because of that humidity.
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1: Hey, this is Megan Patrick, and this is my new song, Safe Place to Break.
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1: Physically, mentally, emotionally.

0: Hello.
1: Hi, who's this?
0: Hi, it's Sue.
1: Sue, it's Monica calling this afternoon.
0: Oh, great. That's wonderful. Thank you for calling me.
1: Well, I'm happy to be calling you. I'm glad you picked up. I'm calling to let you know that you are a finalist for Boots and Hearts West.
0: Oh, my gosh. That would be so awesome, wouldn't it? It's the first time out there, too.
1: Yes, exactly. So you get to be a part of the magic, and you get to say that I was at the first Boots and Hearts West if you win.
0: Oh, my gosh. That is so great. That is so great. Is it next week, the qualifiers?
1: So, you know what? This is one of the last opportunities. We are only taking qualifiers tomorrow, and then we're going to announce the grand prize winner coming up on Monday.
0: Oh, wow. Okay, I'm ready.
1: Okay, keep your fingers crossed, toes, everything crossed.
0: Okay, I will for sure.
1: Congratulations, Sue, on being a finalist. Tomorrow is the last day. Your last chances to become a potential winner at 7, 10, 2, and 5, sometime in those hours. So good luck. Chris Stapleton, Broken Halos.

a silly goose and I lost track of time, which don't even ask me how that happened. But I didn't give away my Tim Hicks tickets last hour. Tim Hicks is coming to the Bronson Music Theater on June 14th. And you could be there. All this week, we've been playing a game called Which Tim Is It? So I will describe a Tim. He could be an athlete. It could be an actor, a music artist, and you need to tell me who it is for your chance to win. Okay, so here it is. This actor delivered a chilling performance as Pennywise in the original It miniseries and starred in Rocky Horror Picture Show. Which Tim is it? Text the answer to 269-269 along with your first and your last name. That will put you in the draw for your chance to win a pair of tickets. And I promise I will pick a winner before the end of the hour. It's probably because I'm off tomorrow and I'm in a whole other world. Let's be honest. No different than any other day. Kenny Chesney, She Thinks My Tractor Is Sexy on Country 101.1.

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3: Here's a traffic update for Ottawa and the Valley. Still dealing with that collision on Fisher near Baseline. We do have some delays westbound on the Queensway from basically Bronson heading towards Woodruff. Still seeing slowdowns right now, basically between Moody and Greenbank. And then from St. Laurent to the 174 southbound on Riverside between Smythe and Bank. Tackling a big backyard project this spring? 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I'm Jamie Montgomery with Country 101.1 Traffic.
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Ottawa on the Valley's Country 101.1. All this week, we're giving you a chance to win tickets to see Tim Hicks at the Bronson on June 14th. We are playing Which Tim Is It? Today, this actor delivered a chilling performance as Pennywise in the original It miniseries and starred in Rocky Horror Picture Show. The answer was Tim Curry. And congratulations to Allie. She has just won a pair of tickets for June 14th to see Tim Hicks. Samuel will have one last chance for you to win tickets tomorrow afternoon, and I will remind him it's after 4 o'clock. Here's Hardy, favorite country song on Country 101.1.

Ella Langley, Be Her. That's right here on Country Nights. Hey, it's Sam McDade. You know, I saw an article the other day about her talking how Ernest has been like a rock for her through all this, which is funny because I always picture Ernest as like a wild card in country music. But apparently he's really been on her side when it comes to mental health. And she's had her challenges where a lot of people would see her and think to themselves, there's no way she's struggling, right? Because she's so successful. But we got to remember, she was cast into this limelight, into this like superstardom almost overnight. So it's nice to know she has a friend in country music. The song that's trending a lot online is Love and Life Again. And that song was written with Ernest when he came over to visit her and she wasn't doing too well. And she said, you know, just like that, I am getting back to love and life again. And they wrote the song right then and there, which I think is pretty cool. Here's Chris Stapleton now. Broken Halo's kicking us off tonight on Country Nights.

not a drill, okay? This is not a false alarm. This is real life. Lainey Wilson today dropped a brand new song with John Mayer playing guitar on it. The song is called Phone Keys Wallet, and it's right here. Of course, we've got it for you. It's Country Nights. Crank her up.

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1: Here's a traffic update for Ottawa in the Valley. We do have a collision right now on the Queensway eastbound at St. Laurent. Left shoulder, left lane is currently closed. Should be clearing fairly soon. Delays right now westbound on the Queensway from Kirkwood heading towards Woodruff. Eastbound at Greenbank. Westbound delays right now on Baseline heading towards Greenbank as well. Tackling a big backyard project this spring? 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On now until June 17th. I'm Jamie Montgomery with Country 101 Traffic.
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0: should have been a cowboy, and that, of course, is on Country Nights. Speaking of legends, Garth Brooks has been up to some stuff.
1: What did you say?
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3: You said what?
4: I didn't say anything.
0: He was just honored. It's actually a pretty incredible honor. From the RIAA's Artist of a Lifetime Award. Okay, so the RIAA is the Recording Industry Association of America. And to receive a diamond certification on an album, you have to have sold 10 million copies of said album. He's done that, I kid you not, 10 times. He has 10 certified diamond albums, which is incredible. I mean, it doesn't hurt that he won't put his songs on streaming services, and all of his albums, including his classic albums, are usually sold in box sets, so all the albums are getting sold, but still, he did it. He has 10 diamond certified albums. It's an incredible accomplishment in life. He got up and said when he received the award that it's not about numbers. It's about the music. The milestone goes directly to country radio. Yes, sir. He said, it introduced me to the world's biggest, best, and most loyal audience, the country music audience, which I agree. It is the best audience in the world, the most loyal. He also dropped some big news, or is speculating at it, hinting at it, to say the least. And I will tell you about it coming up in 5 minutes. It only feels fitting for us here at Country Radio to be playing a little Garth in celebration. Friends in low places, you better dance. It's on Country Nights.

that I would only play one Garth Brooks song when I said we were celebrating Garth. Come on now. That was all day long right here on Country Nights. I got another one for you too. So, well, maybe. I haven't made up my mind just yet. There was some more news other than him being honored as the RIAA's Artist of a Lifetime Award after receiving 10 certified diamond albums, meaning he sold 10 million units of each album, which is insane. The news that everybody is talking about this morning is that he is now kind of reportedly looking to sell the rights to his entire music catalog. And you never guess how much he's asking. $2 billion. I kid you not, with a B right there in the front. $2 billion. But if you think about it and you think about how classic those songs are, yeah, heck yeah, $2 billion. A lot of people commenting on this, and I have to agree that we don't really care how much it goes for and who it goes to, as long as it's available for streaming or that we can play it as much as possible, right? Outside of those rusty, dusty CDs you might have kicking around in our cars, or when you hear it, when you're at my mercy, right? On the radio. Here's another Garth. This is Rodeo on Country Nights.

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2: Here's your traffic update for Ottawa and the Valley. Slowdowns on the eastbound Queensway from Greenbank to Woodruff and delays on the westbound Queensway from Kirkwood to Woodruff. If you're heading to TD Place at Lansdowne for tonight's Ottawa Blackjacks game, expect heavier traffic around the stadium on both sides of the canal. Get your car summer ready. 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
1: Did you see the Jays traded for a player? I guess it's kind of like getting a player back or something along those lines. But his name is Simon Woods Richardson. It'll be exciting to see what he can do for the team. They're facing off against the Braves in about 20 minutes. Sportsnet's got you covered, of course. Here's Luke Combs now, Sleepless in a Hotel Room. Country Night.

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there's been one artist on an absolute roll when it comes to writing and releasing music, that is Mr. Riley Green. Recently just sampling Toby Keith on a song. I think it's called, like, Think You Drunk Something. It's a tongue twister. We'll see if it makes our top five at nine tonight. Here he is with Change My Mind on Country Nights.

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1: I know I shouldn't say what's up. I heard you and met someone, but I got.

0: You ever have one of those moments? You're doing a simple everyday task, and then you notice somebody's watching you and you forget how to do it?
1: Text Sam at 269-269.
0: So embarrassing. It happened to me the other day. I was leaving a friend's house. Party kind of shifted to the door as I was going, and I had shoes that had a lot of laces on them. I could tie my shoes just fine, but if five people are watching me, I don't know, it gets a little dicey. It gets hard the more people that watch you to tie your shoes. Send me a text at 269-269. What's something, a simple task, that gets really hard or awkward when people watch you do it? When you text me your answer at 269-269, I'll qualify to win $100 in lotto tickets. Right now, Dierks Bentley, this is Free and Easy. Crank it up. Suncatcher Nights, of course it is. Yeah!

0: Country 101.1. 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

0: I want to know, what's a simple task that gets harder the second people start watching you do it?
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2: What did you say?
3: You said what?
0: I got Amber on the line. Amber, what's that for you?
4: About getting my child to say his new word in front of somebody else other than me.
0: You're like, I swear I am not getting cabin fever. They said it like a moment ago.
4: Yeah, I'm like, he is not a mute, I promise. He just is shy now all of a sudden.
0: I feel like babies do that. They know that we want them to show off, and they're like, no, I'm going to let you sweat.
4: Thank you.

an email the other day, Boots and Hearts, officially 2 months away. That's wild. The Ontario one, the OG one I'm talking about first. 2 months away seems like where did the winter go? Where did everything go? I remember going to Boots as a fan, and I was in the crowd, and one of the first songs that stood out to me was this one. Not a dry eye in that field, I tell you. Just a lot of drunk, crying kids. Here's Brett Young, in case you didn't know.

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Hometown Heroes, the Racklaws, Dean Brody. That song was heavily inspired, by the way, from our Toronto Blue Jays postseason run last year. I feel like we all were really inspired by that postseason run. Hey, it's Sam on Country Nights, and if you want to keep up with the Toronto Blue Jays, Hazel May and the Sportsnet crew have you covered for just about everything. I know they're face off against the Braves tonight. That game started at 7:15, and you want to keep an eye out as you're watching the game, you know, in the next few days for Simon Woods Richardson.

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SNL has always got the best cast, right? And the best guests as well. There's one actor, though, that has not guest hosted SNL. And I didn't realize this until I heard him on a podcast talking about it. I'll tell you who it is.